Karachi, Lahore, Islamabad, Hyderabad, Rahimyar Khan, Multan, Abbottabad. Across Pakistan, this is FM 100.

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0: 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Jahan khwab, wahan HBL.
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2: 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They need your help and ours. Let's fight this together. Say no to drugs, and let's stand together.
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1: 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We all dream of success and happiness but drugs are silently destroying our dreams, lives and our families. 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Let's fight this together. 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